0: Iran could be signed over the weekend or Monday. Pakistan, who've mediated over recent weeks, claim the final text has been agreed. The Prime Minister has admitted that he needs to turn things around after the resignation of two ministers over the government's plans on defence spending. But Keir Starmer said that he would fight any challenge to his leadership and insists he's taking hard-edged decisions on defence. The charity Park Run will reach a special milestone this weekend, celebrating its 1 millionth event. It began 22 years ago with just 13 runners and 5 volunteers. Since then, it's evolved into a global community of free weekly 5-kilometre runs on Saturdays with more than 2,500 locations in 23 countries. CEO Elizabeth Duggan says the numbers are extraordinary.
1: We now have 500,000 people participating globally every single weekend, which includes 50,000 volunteers. It's having such a huge impact on the health and well-being of the nation.
0: And in sport, Canada claimed their first ever World Cup point as the co-hosts came from behind to rescue a 1-1 draw against Bosnia-Herzegovina. Southampton striker Kyle Larin grabbed a late equaliser in Toronto. That's the latest. I'm Daisy Steele.
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Doris Day, Move Over Darling on Boom Radio's Night Ride with Mike Wire. And thank you, Daisy, for the news at 1 o'clock. When I first started to buy records back in 1967, it was the year after I had my first record player, Christmas 1966, and I was buying records left, right and centre. I was spending a fortune. And one of the first songs I bought was from the new vaudeville band. I remember it being on the Fontana label, and it was called Peekaboo. This song's called Peekaboo, and it's not by them.

You heard the Stylistics, Peekaboo, not the new Vaudeville band. It was good though, wasn't it? And Clannad, love that one, Robin the Hooded Man. Clannad's first single in 1984. They had an album out called Legend as well. And I don't know whether you remember, but they had a promotional video which was filmed and released for the song, showing Clannad playing in the studio, intercut with scenes from the TV series, which was the sort of advertising that money couldn't buy for both the TV series and the song, I suppose. And the series Robin the Hooded Man was made by Harlech Television, who used to go... I could never understand why it wasn't made by Central ITV over in the East Midlands, because Harlech is about as far away as you can get from Sherwood Forest, I think.

Alice Cilla, Cilla Black, You're My World. And I read recently that Cilla Black was the face and voice of Saturday Night Light Entertainment, wasn't she, about 20 years ago? And she exuded this persona of great confidence on our screens. But apparently she was really, really nervous about getting it absolutely right. She didn't want to demean the audience. She didn't want to demean the contestants in her game shows, but she still showed this sort of personal caring side, which is something you don't see on Saturday night TV anymore, isn't it?

0: Ruby Braff and George Barnes Quartet. There's a small hotel, and I'm sure they are serving something like the next couple of songs in one of those small hotels. I've just noticed that the next couple of songs have a sort of connection at breakfast between the title of one of the songs and the name group of the other one. See if you can work it out. Just a couple of moments at Boom Radio.
1: 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Judy Spires, Devon. David Hamilton, Sussex. Jane Markham, Somerset. Les Ross, Warwickshire. 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
4: Horton. Situated between Preston and Blackburn, the village is dominated by the Horton Towers' stately home. In 1617, King James I was attending a banquet there and was so impressed by a loin of beef that he was served, he decided to knight it. And the phrase, sirloin of beef, is still used to this day. Boom Radio, across the UK, including Horton.

Did you get it? My little conundrum for breakfast servings. We had the Beatles with A Taste of Honey, and we had Diary from Bread. So bread and honey. I give up. Here's Billericay's most famous daughter, Alison Moyet.

Alison Moyet all cried out on Boom Radio with Mike, bringing back lots of memories, well, for me at least, this morning on the night ride. When I was very young, I was probably about 4 years old, I remember dancing round the lounge with my nan, who must have been, what, about 67 or 68 at the time, when I was four-ish, all thereabouts. And it was coming out of this old radiogram, radio-type thing we had in the corner, which is a huge thing, where the turntable you actually pulled out on a sort of cantilever-type drawer. And we were dancing around the lounge, and she was singing these words, which I thought she was just making up. I thought she was being silly, so it amused me. Esso Besso, though, means that kiss.

0: Everything But the Girl, Old Friends and Esso Beso. Oh, that kiss. Paul Anka, that was, on Boom Radio. Hi to Sam Wright of Bilston, who emailed me a couple of weeks ago asking whatever happened to the old presenters from Beacon Radio in those days. And you're talking about presenters from many, many moons ago. Hopefully my email return explained a lot of that. You say you still have the shirt and the mug. Good to hear you on the radio again. How lovely. Thank you, Sam.
1: 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You can wave his future career goodbye. If you don't do it for you, do it for your wife and little Freddy.
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1: And I'll never believe it.
0: I'll never believe it.
1: You just make believe.
0: I love you, you understand?
1: You just make believe.
0: No, just make believe.
2: Why can't we be lovers? Holland Dozier and Lamont Dozier. An interesting split of royalties on that one, I think. And Bobby V's Take Good Care of My Baby. And if it's 60s you love, we have Roger Twiggy Day at 8 o'clock this morning. 2 hours of 60s greats. Don't miss it. It's the law. Just don't miss it.

next Saturday morning, early doors, just after Peter Quinn, who's in for Graham next week, as Graham's moving house. Very exciting. Don't forget, it's Susie Mathis at 6 this morning and Roger Day with his 60s show, 2 hours of 60s greats, part of our big lineup for Saturday, and through the night, music through the night. So until next week, I wish you a pleasant good night and good morning. You know.

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5: 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Mevagissey is a picturesque village in Cornwall. It has a thriving fishing industry and is the second biggest fishing port in Cornwall. Andrew Pears, the founder of Pears Soap, was born in the village, and the inaugural episode of the popular TV series Two Fat Ladies was filmed in Mevagissey and the surrounding areas. 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

Just one kiss from your sweet lips will tell me that our love is real. 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

Mama's old pajamas and your papa's mustache, falling out the windowsill, frolicking the grass, trying to mock the way they talk fun, but all in vain, gaping at the dapper men with derby hats and

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10: 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Last of the Summer Wine and Where the Heart Is were filmed in this West Yorkshire town. It boasts the longest canal tunnel and a listed railway station described by Sir John Betjeman as the most splendid facade in England. Harold Wilson was born here and it's the birthplace of rugby league. It's also home to Britain's largest nodding dog. 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

dance. 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
5: 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And the county was where the world's first successful farm tractor was invented. Ronnie Barker was born here, and sand is sold to Saudi Arabia from Leighton Buzzard. 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
0: 60s classics, 70s memories, and those hidden gems.

That's the lemon pipers banging that tambourine, a green one. Hello, good morning. Did you miss me? I hope you did, because I really missed you. Yeah, back from my holidays. Big thanks to Nick. Lovely Nick for taking care of things. And I've been to Italy. Buongiorno. Ciao, bella. lovely Luca. I went with my girlfriends. The weather was very mixed for Italy, but compared to how it's been since I've been back, my goodness, what a rotten week. And it's June the 13th. Come on, good weather, let's get you going. And it is lovely to go travelling, there's no doubt about it, but it's also very nice to come home to Gertie and my ducks and my friends and to you. This is Ventura Highway from America. You're with Boom Radio. Nice to be with you again.

That's the great Gloria Estefan, and it does, cuts both ways. Got a little game for you that we played while we were on holiday. No, not Chinese patients. We did play that, though. Give yourself a penalty, because it must be awarded every time that you say, what's the name of that woman? Or, oh, what was that film that we saw? Or, what date, when was that then? What year was that? It's terrible. As you get older, what's happening to us? It's ridiculous. Anyway, when I got back on Tuesday, of course, we had the cosmic kiss in the sky and the stars twinkle, I believe, and the planets definitely don't. This man twinkles, Mr. Dean Martin.

0: Very pretty, Mr. Cliff Richard, and A Theme for a Dream on Boom Radio. Did you know that on this date in 1920, the US Post Office decided that children could not be sent by parcel post? It's incredible, isn't it? It's true. That piece of history just shows how regulations certainly have evolved over time. Thank goodness.
1: Chris and Jan say they like my cheeky banter. The word didn't know it was showing.
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1: The bar is set very high. I don't want any old rubbish, Robbie. It's very difficult to get a camel to go to bed when it just doesn't want to. And you win our Sensible Listener of the Week award.
2: There's only one Les Ross. 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
1: Sunday tea time. 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
5: 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Woolworths was founded in the US by Frank Winfield Woolworth, with the first store here in Liverpool in 1909. Known for affordability, early products cost threepence or sixpence. Self-service shopping was embraced, and by the 70s there were over 1,000 stores, becoming Britain's biggest music retailer with its own embassy label. Pick and Mix came about in the 50s, the name given by customers to its range of sweets. High Street History.

The harmony is just a joy from the Hollies. And listen to me. Lovely to have your company on this, the 13th of June. And great news that Duffy is going to be coming back doing live shows after her tragic abduction in 2011. Yeah, on July the 5th, she's going to be giving a secret performance, the first one for 15 years. Here she is singing beautifully.

Lovely voice, isn't it? That's Duffy and Warwick Avenue on Boom Radio. And let's hope she doesn't keep that comeback date on July the 5th too much of a secret, because it'd be nice if there was lots of people to welcome her back. Now it's soundtrack time, and this one is from 1935, and it was called Top Hat. Musical comedy, of course, starring the one and only Fred Astaire and the second and only Ginger Rogers. It was made during the Depression, but it's full of elegant dances and witty, witty scripts, which of course makes it anything but depressing. It follows the charismatic American dancer, Jerry, played by, of course, Fred, whose instant connection with the model, Dale, played by Ginger, is derailed by a case of mistaken identity. But the romance winds through all those lovely, elegant, high society settings, and it's all to the wonderful Irving Berlin's memorable score. It's really been celebrated, this film, because of the impeccable dance chemistry and the opulent Art Deco design. So it's a classic golden age film. So take your partner for Top Hat.

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I'm dudin' up my shirt front, putting in the shirt studs, polishing my nails. 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And I trust that you'll excuse my dust when I step on the gas, for I'll be there, putting down my top hat,

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1: That's Fred Astaire. Top Hat and White Tails, and that's our soundtrack for this week from 1935. Wow, what a week, what a few weeks we've got coming up with the World Cup. Oh gosh, it's underway already. I've been dipping in to Netflix to see Gary Lineker. He's got a program every day, and it's called The Rest is Football. I know BBC didn't want him anymore, but I thought Gary was a really great presenter of sport, and they have a fabulous studio overlooking Times Square. It's delightful. And he's joined by Alan Shearer and Mikko Richards. But I'll be watching lots of it, and I'll be thinking about Scotland tomorrow morning. But let's hear Paul Simon and An American Tune for the World Cup.

0: What a great lyricist. Paul Simon and American Tune. Today, the March for Men takes place at Battersea Park. I was born in Battersea. And they're raising funds for prostate cancer. And good luck to our very own Les Ross. And I do hope it's a brilliant run, and good luck to everybody running there today for that marvellous cause.
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0: We all know what love is, we just can't get enough of it. That's Foreigner on Boom Radio. Susie Mathis here with you through until 8 o'clock this morning. And here's a word right now from our partners at the National Army Museum, which is in Chelsea. There's going to be a brilliant, brilliant exhibition. So many things going on, telling the story of service from the Civil Wars through to the modern army of today. And this summer, two major exhibitions explore how soldiers' lives have been recorded through art. So myth and reality, military art in the age of Queen Victoria. Well worth a visit. And that's from July the 1st. And if you want to find out more about the family history of military and simply discover the stories behind that uniform, search National Army Museum, Chelsea. And the entry is free.
1: Well, I

That's four non-blondes, obviously brunettes, and they're going to be making an appearance at the Shepherd's Bush Empire on June the 24th, coming back to the UK the first time in 30 years. American rock band. Here's the English boy, Bowie. Let's

Good old Chuck, Chuck Berry, and No Particular Place to Go. Well, I've got a particular place to be, and that's with you for the next hour. Great to have your company. Susie Mathis here with you on this Saturday, June the 13th. Lovely taking you into the weekend. And you know, this date is rich in history, packed with fascinating events and milestones. From the birth of the famous figures like William Butler Yeats to the first roller coaster opening on Coney Island. And today, it's our King's birthday too. Fantastic. Happy birthday, Charles. Here's Rita Payne on Boom.

That's Huey Lewis and the news, and it's as simple as that. Thanks very much for the emails. Lovely to hear from you after our brilliant evening at Tamworth at the Assembly Halls with David Hamilton, who was so relaxed and so in control of his audience. He was absolutely wonderful. But thanks to Sasha. Lovely to hear from you, Sasha. And also very nice to meet you. You're from a gorgeous place, aren't you? Bakewell in Derbyshire. And to Bert Harkins. Now, Bert is a famous speedway driver, but he used to go by the name of the Flying Haggis. So he was obviously from Scotland. He'll be supporting Scotland tomorrow morning at 2 a.m. Very nice to meet you. It really, really was, Bert. And I hope you had a lovely, lovely evening. And thank you for switching over to me. I'm glad to have your company.

0: song. He sang with such sincerity, didn't he? That's Andy Williams. It's National Rose Day. I got excited when I read about that because I thought, oh, lovely, I love roses. I love the smell of roses, especially the old-fashioned ones. But it's not roses, it's rosé. It's National Rosé Day. Honouring the rosé wine, of course, and highlighting its growing in popularity. Funny enough, the girls I was on holiday with, they were rosé drinkers. I was still with my Prosecco.
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That's the lovely Barbara Dixon, unique voice. She was one of the very first people I interviewed when I was on Piccadilly Radio all those years ago. And before that, you heard Steve Harley. Steve Harley. Apart from our king celebrating his birthday, happy birthday to the wonderful Carrie Pitcathley. I've had a lovely lot of messages for you. We hope it's a brilliant day from Robert and all the family, your grandchildren and Oliver, and from Suzanne and so many people that love you, Carrie. Have a great day. And can I add a belated message to Ed Norris, who's going to be going off to Italy in a couple of weeks. He lives in Antrobus. So ciao bella, Ed. Whoa.

Cats in the Cradle. Harry Chapin, and prior to that, The Righteous Brothers and An Unchained Melody. Another day of musical discoveries, as always, on Boom Radio. I was watching Robson Green the other day. You know, he does all these programmes about the place that he loves and was born in, I believe, in Northumberland. It does look such a fantastic place. Anyway, he ended up doing bird watching, and guess which birds? Ospreys. Made me desperate to see how my foreshore ospreys were doing, and they have two babies, and there's two nests there now, so one has two and one has three. But yeah, thanks for the update, Robson, on the ones in Northumberland. This is Al Green, and you'll know the song, Everybody Hurts. I hope you're not hurting today.

0: That's Al Green and those lyrics. Oh, gosh, everybody hurts. 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I keep thinking about you now every time I do the programme. 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

Got me going, a bit of reggae. That's Dandy Livingstone. Before that, you heard the wonderful Petula Clark. And I don't know why she's not been made a dame, because she certainly deserves to be. Hi to Paul Pearson. Thank you for your lovely message. And the picture as well. Thank you very much indeed. Now then, Paul says he went to see Take That. Had to endure the concert in Southampton, £148 the ticket, and the guy in front was 6'6" and blocked his view. I have that all the time, Paul, because I'm only 5 foot. He stayed in a caravan site near Bognor and couldn't get Wi-Fi or 5G, so he couldn't listen to the programme. Well, I'm glad to have your company now, and it's super to hear from you, and I will always keep feeding the ducks. This is a Bo Diddley. Give it some go now. Come on, Sunwelly. Come on, Paul.

0: That's Bo Diddley. Hi to Stuart Wilson in London. Don't know where you are, Stuart, but lovely to hear from you. I quite like being your Saturday morning habit. I'm glad you miss me. Take care of yourself.
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12: Oreo got me like

Well, the show is finishing for me, so time to say goodbye. Roger Day taking care of things in just a few minutes. And please drop me a line if you'd like a mention. It's susie.mathis@boomradio.co.uk. Tell me about the World Cup, what you think of it, what you don't think of it. And I hope you have a wonderful week. Everywhere is going to be brilliant for you. This is the marvellous Fleetwood Mac. Take good care of yourself. See you next week.

From the Sky News Centre at 8, after raising more than £11 million for motor neurone disease, Kevin Sinfield receives a knighthood. The former Leeds and England Rugby League star has been recognised for services to charity in the King's Birthday Honours List. He started fundraising after his best friend and former teammate Rob Burrow was diagnosed in 2020.

Thank you very much, Susie. What a great selection of records she played this morning. Particularly enjoyed the Harry Chapin one. Anyway, very good morning to you. Hi, hello, who are you? This is the Thinner Record Spinner, Roger Twiggaday, for Boom Radio. It is Saturday morning. Thank you very much for joining me. Always a pleasure. And kicking off with Spencer Davis' second number one. And that was Somebody Help Me. I'm probably past being helped. And here's the second hit from the Dave Clark 5.

Boom Radio with the Dave Clark Five and Bits and Pieces. And then Chris Montez, whose last hit in the US charts was in 1962. That was from 1965. He'd actually retired from singing for a while, but was talked back into it by Herb Alpert for his record label. But he said he should change his style to something more melodic. Tony Hatch wrote that for Petula Clark, but Chris Montez did his version of Call Me. Here's a US hit from 1961 and the first US top 10 record for Gladys Knight and the Pips, and every beat of my heart.

Home Ready in a second release, but the first hit for Eden Kane, number one for him, actually. And Well I Ask You for Gladys Knight and the Pips and Every Beat of My Heart. Always loved to hear from you. And Susie Valentine, when you wrote that, it was in Soggy Lymington. You said you've played my three favourite artists in half an hour last week. Walker Brothers, John Layton, Mamas and Papas. And somebody also like the Walker Brothers was Maggie Church in Ely. Back in 1966 on this day, Frank Sinatra was number one with Strangers in the Night.

0: He forgot the words at the end by the look of it. How dare he? Frank Sinatra and Strangers in the Night. Next bit of music is from Chris Farlow.
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Back-to-back 60s for 2 hours every Saturday morning at Boom Radio. And that's Cream, written by Eric Clapton and George Harrison. And a Badge before that, Chris Farlow, another one from 1966. And Out of Time, oh, not until 10 o'clock. Hello to Ray Hill from Gloucestershire. You usually listen to the programme in bed with a cup of tea, so I hope it's going down well. And you say, what about this? It's Tommy Tucker's High-Heeled Sneakers, done by Elvis Presley. Elvis does a great gutsy, bluesy vocal with superb saxophone and mouth organ and a hard-rocking drummer backing him. It's the B-side of Guitar Man.

charger for a boom radio and one to boost the Tony Hatch pension fund, because he wrote that one, Bobby Rydell, and Forget Him. And before that, I do like to be beside the B-side from Elvis Presley and the High Heel Sneakers. Now, the news is pretty depressing at the moment, isn't it? So I try to take your mind off that. But this is a track that just about sums it up.

0: It was the anniversary of the passing of Brian Wilson this week. Always remembered, though, the Beach Boys from Pet Sounds, and I just wasn't made for these times. At my age, you do think that, don't you? I don't like being the age I am, but I'm pretty glad I'm not any younger.
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Boom Radio with the Drifters and Up on the Roof, the third top 10 for them in the USA. Didn't do a thing in the UK because Kenny Lynch had his biggest hit with that. And Julie Grant also did a very good version of that. And the Beatles and a George Harrison song there. And Something, Frank Sinatra said, it's one of the best songs he's ever heard. Now, that is a compliment, is it not? All right, tomorrow on Choices at 9 o'clock, and broadcaster and former controller of Radio 1, Matthew Bannister, chats with Phil Riley. I hope Phil asks him why he never employed me.

0: Helen Shapiro and a fourth UK hit, Tell Me What He Said, and before that, The Loving Spoonful and Rain on the Roof, which is a follow-up to Summer in the City, so they're keeping it meteorological.
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4: Good morning, it's Mike Wire. Legendary rock band Foreigner celebrate their 50th anniversary this year, and they're performing at OVO Hydro Arena in London on the 19th of June. 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

Boom Radio and the original version of what was a hit for George Harrison. He's getting a lot of name checks today, isn't he? That's James Ray and Got My Mind Set on You for that Del Shannon and Hey Little Girl. And hello to David Harrison from Nottingham, who wrote asking if I knew of a version of Skyline Pigeon from Roger Greenaway and Roger Cook. Well, Roger Cook did a version, as did Guy Darrell, so perhaps you might like to search for that. All part of the service, no charge. Here's the Foundations, Build Me Up Buttercup. Mike Darbo wrote it, of course.

A fine start to this hour of back-to-back 60s at Boom Radio for this Saturday morning with me, Roger Day, and the 8th US number one for the Supremes. They were so popular over there. And didn't do bad in England either, did they? And you keep me hanging on. Here's the Love Affair.

Boom Radio with a second top 20 record for the Merseybeats and Don't Turn Around, written by Peter Lee Sterling, also known as Daniel Boone. His real name was Peter Charles Green, so he changed his name quite a bit, and was with the Bruisers, backing Tommy Bruce, of course, before that. He'd been around a bit. The Love Affair prior to that, and The Everlasting Love. And hello to David Evans, who's a bit of an Idle Race fan, so I think you'll like this. It's called Come With Me.

Boom Radio, first with Idle Race and Come With Me, then Stevie Wonder and Yes To Me, Yes To You and Yesterday. Good response to me playing the instrumental Yava from Al Hurt last week. And hello to Yvonne Bryant from Exeter, who says it was most famously used as the closing theme for the BBC children's TV programme Vision On, which was on from 1964 to 1976. And Michael Beadle from Hessel said they actually changed it to the version by Bert Camfort later on. And hello to Alan Wayne from the Wirral, who said, I use it as a theme tune. Congratulations to you. Paul Dello from Andover, you were the one that suggested I played that. Here's a US hit for Barbara Streisand, which didn't do a thing in the UK. It is People.

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6: Roger.

Hope you're enjoying this programme as much as I am. I would, though, wouldn't I? It's Boom Radio, back-to-back 60s with Marvin Gaye. I do like to be beside the B-side. I'm too busy thinking about my baby. And wherever I lay my hat. And before that, Hollies, and we're through. Not till 10 o'clock, I'm not. Hello to Alan Groombridge, who says, what about this B-side from The Animals? It's the other side of Bringing On Home to Me. For Miss Chalker, she was the girlfriend of Eric Burdon.

Boom Radio and the Animals. I do like to be beside the B-side for Miss Corker. And thank you very much for writing in to Tony from Eastbourne, talking about Roy Orbison's Today's Teardrops, which I played last week. And you only knew the Ricky Nelson version, which I'd never heard, actually, so I searched it out. It's from the 7th LP from Ricky, 7 by Ricky. And, of course, G. Pitney wrote it. So I thought you'd like to hear his version of Today's Teardrops.

Boom Radio with the Seekers, I'll Never Find Another You. Or before that, a great version of Today's Teardrops from Ricky Nelson. What did you think of that? I thought it was very good indeed. And now it is time to mention that Esther Offerim, born this day in 1941, and of course Cinderella Rockefeller, was a record that Johnny Walker hated, and he used to throw copies over it the side of the ship.

0: Well, despite Johnny Walker throwing it over the side of the Radio Caroline ship, it did get to number one. Esther and Abby Offerim and Cinderella Rockefeller.
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Boom Radio with the Zombies, the follow-up to She's Not There. Huge hit in America, but not so big in the home country of the UK. And Teleno, before that Paul Jones, and Thinking Ain't For Me. No, it's bad for my brain. 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Heading back to 1967 and 1976, then at midday, Paul Robey on Boom Light, playing the hits from 1957. His Smokey Robinson and the Miracles.

0: It's Smokey Robinson and the Miracles, the Tracks of My Tears, and Marv Tamblyn of the group, born this day in 1941. Hello to John Van Der Kiest from South Brent, who gave me information about the move I've played called Here We Go Round the Lemon Tree. And you say it was recorded by the Idle Race, but they didn't get to release it. And also to Alan Carter, who says there was a version of that by Tony Diamond and the Defenders, who are from Tunbridge Wells.
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0: want to tell you something. I've been to see the preacher man.
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0: fueled by Gilly Cooper's Rivals being shown on streaming platforms. That's the latest. I'm Faye De Silva.
1: 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Any takers?
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4: Breezy in the north with sunny spells and showers for Northern Ireland, Scotland and Northern England. Dry and bright in southern areas, highs of 22 degrees Celsius.

Good morning. It's Rob Jones on Saturday with the fortunes. You've got your troubles. I've got mine, but let's not go into that. Hey, it's looking quite nice out there at the moment. Is it nice with you? Looks good here in Berkshire at the moment. Fingers crossed. Thank you, Roger. Great 60s tunes this morning, but let me give you something from the 70s right now. Here's the Doobie Brothers.

0: baggy trousers. There's madness on Boom. And are you enjoying this World Cup? You haven't watched any. Well, there is an added benefit of the various kickoff times for me. I'm not sure if you're like me, but I do wake up in the middle of the night. Don't we all? When I've been waking up in the middle of the night the last few nights, I flick the telly on and then, ooh, there's a football match on. So I have been watching some of the matches at ridiculous o'clock. But anyway, a little bit later on, we're going to do our own World Cup chart. I've compiled a World Cup chart and we'll reveal that later.
1: Rob's Originals!
0: Now, you and I remember Georgie Fame doing this one, but do you remember the original?

That's conjuring up images for me of sitting on a nice bench with lovely flowers all around, possibly a pond there as well, with some tadpoles in it. It's the original of Sitting in the Park on Boom from Billy Stewart. Yep. Now, Percy arrived with the Saturday papers before, and I did have them in order, but here they are. Most feature David Hockney, who died this week. Guardian has that. Independent too. So is The Times. FT Weekend. Britain's most popular artist, David Hockney. Love his stuff. Do you love his stuff? Yeah, I love his stuff. Daily Telegraph, David Hockney on the front page there. And Gary Lineker, why isn't the BBC at the World Cup? I'll tell you why. They're not wasting our money. Hotels are cheaper in Salford than they are in New York. That's true. The Sun here, Katie's Lee goes free. This is Katie Price. How does she get so much publicity? Who cares? Daily Express, Dame Helen is made a companion of honour. There can only be 65 of those at any one time, and now she's one of them. My favourite two headlines, though, really, The Star. Our hero, Lindsay Burrow, delight at Kevin's knighthood. This is Kevin Sinfield, who helped her husband, Rob Burrow, so much during his motor neurone disease, and they made him a knight. He's Sir Kevin now. And the Daily Mirror, best one. Everyone should have a pal like Kev. Rob Burrow's widow, Lindsay, says.

0: Gina Charles on Boom, and congratulations to Gary Richardson, MBE, for services to sports broadcasting. Well done, Gary. He's going to be with us doing Boom 66 on the 60th anniversary of our World Cup victory. And Les Ross, also MBE, going to catch up with him in Battersea Park very soon. More about that in a minute. Next, one of the only songs the Beatles did without playing a single instrument. Can you think what that might be?
1: 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You slid your coins in the jukebox, pushed the buttons, chose the record, and waited for the arm to land. Saturdays from 4, Dave Brown plugs in the Boom jukebox and turns up the volume. It's the perfect way to make Saturday feel like Saturday. The Boom jukebox, Saturday from 4, Saturday from 4.
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5: 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The first store opened in Hull in the 50s. Then in 1968, as a pioneer in out-of-town retail, it opened a larger Hull store and became one of the first retailers to deliver large appliances. Comet stores closed in 2012. High Street History.

0: Boom Radio. And that was inspired by a 1960s French horror movie called Les Yeux Sans Visage. Billy Idol, who was going out with a French lady at the time. And before that, the Beatles, not playing any of the instruments, just accompanied by a string quartet on Eleanor Rigby. Now, Les Ross is in Battersea Park in London right now. He's about to set off on this year's March for Men. It's a sponsored 10K walk around the park for Prostate Cancer UK. And he's on the line now. Are you all set, Les?
1: Yes, Rob, I'm all set for the set as I'm going to be. There are hundreds, probably thousands of people here already. I haven't even started walking yet. I'm in a smallish crowd who are busy pinning on whatever you're supposed to. But I haven't pinned on my race number. I've double-sided sellotaped, so it's probably fallen off already. Anyway, we're raising funds for Prostate Cancer UK, which will go to more research for better and newer treatments. In fact, they've announced some only this last week. So it's all positive, okay? And everybody around me, you're on Boom Radio! Yay! That's enough, please. Not too much excitement. We've got a long day ahead. I sit there really, Rob. If I survive, I'll be back on my own show tomorrow afternoon on Boom Radio. Over and out.
0: Well, thanks, Les. And good luck.

Gloria Gaynor's version of the classic Reach and I'll Be There on Boom. And it's Rob Jones doing my Saturday job here on Boom. And here's a Saturday job from Diane Hodge. Good morning, Diane. She said, I worked in Woolworths on Saturdays. When I was there, everyone was going on about football. Why were they so excited? I mean, it's only football, which meant nothing to me. And what year was this? It was 1966. And now you know why they were all so excited, Diane. You think they're going to get excited this year? Well, AI says England are going to reach the final. But they're not going to win it. No, France.

0: You on Boom, there's Tony Hadley. And up next, music from a film. The film made $250 million, but the song from the film, which is perhaps even more famous, only made $10 million. Mind you, that's not bad, is it?
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0: Jimmy Gilmer and the Fireballs on Boom Radio with Rob Jones on Saturday, and that's Sugar Shack. 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
1: I saw a crazy chick running down the street. I said, ooh, pretty baby, why the great big bee? She said, oh, wow, what a square, don't you dig the scene? Daddy Cool's playing his piano machine. Daddy who?
2: Daddy Cool.
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0: Dance did it, but there's the original of Daddy Cool on Boom Radio from The Rays. And I was doing David Lloyd's show this week, and I was talking about old TV police series. And I was trying to remember, what did George Dixon say at the end of Dixon of Dock Green? At the beginning, he'd always say, "Evening all." What does he say at the end? Well, Steve Cowling from Knockin' in Shropshire and Jim Wright in Sheffield reminded me that at the end he used to say, "Good night all." That's it. And do you remember any other old TV police series from like years and years ago? Which were the good ones? Coming up next, David Harmon and the Bostons. Well, that's what they were, but then they changed their name and became so much more successful.
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5: Good morning, it's Mike Wire. Legendary rock band Foreigner celebrate their 50th anniversary this year, and they're performing at Ovio Hydro Arena in London on the 19th of June. Mick Jagger calls the Counterfeit Stones England's most famous Stones tribute. Catch their humorous reenactment at Todd in the Hole Stevenage on July the 3rd. Billy Ocean has sold more than 30 million records worldwide. He's at Forest Live at Cannock Chase Forest on the 24th of June.
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Lionel Richie on Boom, Dancing on the Ceiling. And before that, David Harmon and the Bostons, better known as Dave D, Dozy, Beaky, Mick and Titch. Now, after 11 o'clock, I'm going to run you down my exclusive World Cup chart. Yes, I've put a World Cup chart together, and I'll run that down for you after 11 o'clock. Meantime, should we go to Los Angeles? That'd be nice, wouldn't it? Or maybe a little bit east of there. Here's a song all about San Bernardino, which Christy did, but they spelt it incorrectly on the record label.

Rob Jones on Saturday here on Boom with Johnny Kidd and the Pirates shaking all over. And it's World Cup fever at the moment, obviously, isn't it? And I've put my own exclusive World Cup chart together. I think you'll enjoy this one. It's World Cup haircuts. Here we go. Remember these? Chris Waddle, a mullet for England. Ruud Gullit, dreadlocks for the Netherlands. Roberto Baggio, ponytail for Italy. Carlos Valderrama, curls for Colombia, he was. Ronaldo, a triangle cut for Brazil. Maradona, shag pile for Argentina. And finally, our number one, Bobby Charlton, comb over for England. Roy Shropshire, very happy 80th birthday today. Hey, make sure you don't get your boots nicked. Did you hear that in the news? Blimey. Boots and balls nicked. But apparently they've got them back, haven't they? England.

0: Well, it's not really. It's Boom Radio, and we had In Excess, Need You Tonight. But here's an old Radio Luxembourg memory from Barry Buckingham. Good morning to you, Barry. He said, hi, Rob. My Radio Luxembourg memory started with Pete Murray, now 100 years old. And, of course, Pete's been on Boom Radio. And also Kent Walton's Honey Hit Parade, featuring Kenny Ball, James Darren, Petula Clark, Benny Hill, the Viscounts, Clarence Frogman Henley, the Marcells, and, of course, we can't forget the infamous Horace Batchelor and his famous infra-draw method of winning the football pools. If it was so good, yeah, of course, why didn't he do it himself and retire? Exactly.
1: 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Power Play.
0: Those were the days, says Barry. And so does Mary Hocking.

Great. Mary Hopkin and Radio Luxembourg Power Play from August of 1968. And thank you very much, Barry Buckingham, for your Radio Luxembourg memory. If you remember listening to The Great Tour, I'd love to hear about it. Go to boomradio.co.uk, click on that little typewriter on the front page there where it says take part and tell us all about your Luxie memory, a record, a DJ, a competition, something like that. Now, this week I was doing David Lloyd's show for a while and we were talking about evaporated milk and condensed milk. I know, it's ridiculous, isn't it? Trevor McIlveen sent me a brilliant recipe for ice cream with those. Thank you, Trevor. I'm not going to go into all the details right now. And Tony Molam in Leven in Fife said, both my wife and I can remember the Sunday tea time treat of tinned fruit and carnation milk. And while shopping today, she went into Home Bargains and while there, she saw carnation milk and tinned fruit cocktail. She was told at the till that sales of both items have gone wild for some reason. Well, they've obviously been listening to Boom Radio.

0: Intruders, she's a winner on Boom, and we were talking about old police series before, Dixon of Dog Green. Tom Curtis remembers No Hiding Place. Trevor Carter remembers Kojak saying, "Who loves you, baby?" And Chris Hastings remembers Hill Street Blues, where they always used to say, "Let's be careful out there" at the end. Coming up next, a song that has three versions. I'm going to play you the best one, but you may not agree with that.
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7: Dundee. Scotland's fourth largest city stands on the River Tay. The RRS Discovery, the ship that took Scott to the Antarctic, is berthed there. Dundee is famous for its comic books, including The Beano, which recently celebrated its 85th anniversary. And the world's worst poet, William Topaz McGonagall, wrote some of his worst poetry there. 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

0: Boom Radio, Rob Jones on Saturday, and we had Got to Get You Into My Life, and I played you what I thought was the best version, Cliff Bennett and the Rebel Rousers, but of course the Beatles did it, and so did Earth, Wind and Fire, so you may think differently, you may think there's a better version. And then it was Tarja Saville and Love is Contagious. Right, time to dive into the advert archive now, and this is from Alan Smith in Kirkcaldy. A very good morning to you, Alan. He said, your advert archive, Rob, do you think you can find Ski, the full of fitness food? Oh, I think I can.
1: Ski, for that sunny morning mood. It's a real fruit goodness food for all the family. Na, na, na, na,
2: 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That's Ski.
1: Ski, tastes natural and so good. Just like you knew it would. The real fruit goodness food for all the family.
0: There you are, the advert in full for Ski Yoghurt. Thank you very much, Alan Smith and Kirkcaldy, for that. And if you'd like me to dig something out of the advert archive, it's easy. You just email rob@boomradio.co.uk.

Now, you may remember, like I do, Cupid's Inspiration doing that record, but there's the original of Yesterday Has Gone from Little Anthony and the Imperials, yeah. Are you going on holiday soon? Well, don't forget to FaceTime your pets. Apparently, pets top the list of things that Britons miss most on holiday, and half of owners admit to FaceTiming their pet whilst they're away. Do you do that? Do you? I bet you do. Here's something new now from Auto Leisureland.

0: New on Boom Radio, a couple of the boys from the Kane Gang, that's Auto Leisureland and Almost Light. And by the way, it was this day, 1842, you didn't know, Queen Victoria travelled by train for the very first time. She went from Slough to Paddington, yeah, a popular route, accompanied by Prince Albert. She'd been reluctant to go on a train before that, but on her first journey, the engine driver was assisted by no less than the great civil engineer Isambard Kingdom Brunel. But there was a slight delay. Leaves on the line. Very, very embarrassing. And another embarrassment from Live Aid coming up in just a tick.
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1: Hello.
0: We had ABBA with Angel Eyes, and there's Brian Ferry's Slave to Love. And do you know something about that record? The first time he sang that record, he sang it at Live Aid, and the guitars were out of tune, the drums broke, and his microphone wasn't working. How embarrassing is that?
1: Oh, that is embarrassing.
0: It is, isn't
1: it? Has he ever told it on a chat show or something?
0: I'm not sure he has.
1: No, but he didn't.
0: And you're doing embarrassing stuff this afternoon, aren't you?
1: I certainly am. And do you know what? I have encouraged people, and they're emailing me in, our wonderful boomers, with embarrassing conversations, embarrassing things that they've done. And I feel it's a sort of service I'm providing. I feel it's sort of therapy for people. Because you know when you do something embarrassing, you put it in the back of your mind. You never want to speak about it again. And it's years later, you might be able to laugh about it. Well, that's what's happening now. And I've got a cracker of a story today. And I can't tell you all of it, but any woman will understand this. Any lady who's worn a skirt or a dress and come out of a public toilet will have experienced this.
0: Oh, I know where you're going. Brilliant. Well, that's for Judy Spires. This afternoon at
1: 2 o'clock.
0: Lovely. Have a lovely show.
1: Thank you, Andrew.

0: That was based on a Henry Mancini instrumental called Tin Panola. I love you, and don't you forget it, there's Perry Como on Boom Radio. And coming up next, a song which started life as a ballad called Once I Had Love. But they speeded it up, changed the title, and you'll know it when you hear it.
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Blondie. And time for me to get outside and enjoy the sunshine, but I will be taking either Simon Bates and Simon's 70s with me, or possibly Jenny Hanley over on Boom Light. The choice is mine. That's it from me, Rob Jones. Thank you very much for inviting me in this morning. Lovely to talk to you. And tomorrow I'll be back at 10 o'clock when our star with a huge repertoire will be Madonna. Which Madonna track should we play from her huge repertoire? Find out tomorrow, 10.

I bet you'd forgotten that. The Rubettes on Boom Radio. It's Simon 70s. And talking of great things from the 70s. Yep. Let me and the family cooking.

0: Casey and the Sunshine Band, Boogie Shoes. That was from, well, if we work it out in your calendar lifetime, if you were born in the year that KC had that, then you would now be 51. If you got married in this year, obviously, 51st wedding anniversary. KC and the Sunshine Band from 1975. Lemmy and the Family Cooking and A Walkin' Miracle. The Rubettes, The Pretenders with a somber song, which no one seems to have sussed. It's actually quite a heartbreaker, but it's a jolly sound. The Pretenders and the Jackson 5 to open up with. Welcome to Boom. Saturday afternoon, and Elton's coming, followed by one of the greatest songs ever recorded.
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is it about some records that they can be technically perfect, but they just haven't got that extra something? That has the extra something. And then, in spades, the Staple Singers, Magical. If you're ready, come go with me. Elton John and Crocodile Rock. And here's a story that I'm still not really caught up with. It goes back to the mid-70s, and it features Freddie Mercury on vocals. He was also producing the song, and Brian May, and a guy called Eddie Howells, who wrote the song. Now, I don't remember it coming out. I can't work out why. But I became aware of it a couple of years ago when it was re-released. And I'd love to know now what has happened to Eddie Howell. I'd love to know. Maybe you do. Let me know.

total ignorance on my part. I don't remember that from the 1970s. I do remember it from a couple of years ago. Eddie Howell. Eddie Howell with Freddie Mercury doing backing vocals and producing, and Brian May playing those soaring and very recognisable lead guitar parts. If you know what Eddie Howell's doing now, what happened to him, I'd love to find out. Just drop me a line at Boom Radio. It's dead easy. Now, a word from our friends at Now That's What I Call Music, and Libby the dog as well. They have a selection of music, TV, and nostalgia channels, including Now Rock and Now 80s. You can find them on Sky and on Virgin. And we focus, because it's Simon 70s, on Now 70s.

0: Love grows where my rosemary grows. Edison Lighthouse, it's Boom Radio. Tonight, Graham Torrington. As always, at 9 o'clock on a Saturday night, including Late Night Love plus Saturday Night Fever. The track that reminds you, maybe, of meeting friends at clubs, pubs, or dance halls. And William Ward, who lives in Highton, emailed me, and he said, talking of dance halls, I was 19 way back in 1966, and I used to go to Quaintways Dance Hall in Chester. Lads from the Vauxhall factory in Ellesmere Port, they all went down there, and they used to serve hot pot meals during the evening. How romantic. Fond memories, Quaintways, part of the Cardoma Cafes, as I recall. Tonight at 9 o'clock, don't miss it. Well, someone's got to have had a hot pot in quaint ways.
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talented man. Dan Hartman, I think, produced Living in America for James Brown and did work on the soundtrack of Rocky IV. That's Dan Hartman with Relight My Fire. Here on Boom, from my front room, have a look outside. Isn't that gorgeous? Lovely sunny day.

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Two great songs. George Harrison's Love Comes to Everyone and Smokey, Lay Back in the Arms of Someone, here on Boom. Back in 1971, and I'm not asking you to remember this, because if you do, you may faint with horror. Clodagh Rodgers was our singer. She sang Jack in the Box live from Dublin in the Eurovision Song Contest. And I remember what she wore. Oh, a pink frilly top and hot pants. Silver hot pants. With that thought, up to the news.

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Still a wonderful listen. And Supertramp. New York City, I'm Doing Fine Now. And Seals and Crofts on Simon 70s from Boom Radio.

0: so long ago. Pink Floyd, another brick in the wall. Seals and Croft, and I'll play for you. And just a reminder, the one song that haunts your brain when you remember meeting your other half, or maybe meeting someone special, or maybe committing yourself. 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You can track David down, and this has been true for 50 years. You click on David's blue pullover. I'm sure he's got about 50 of them at home. 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
8: 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The bell in the city's council house is the fifth largest in the UK, but it's called Little John. The first boot store was opened here when agricultural worker John Boot opened a herbalist store to cater for the poor people in the city. Traffic lights were invented here, and it's where designer Paul Smith set up his first store. 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

stands up well, Stevie Wonder and Superstition. 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

Good stuff from Shawani Wadi and Stevie Wonder and Superstition. It's interesting when you work on a radio station like this, which is, I think, one of the most unique in the world. And you see people's names, for example, Rod Whiting, who's on tomorrow morning after the 8 o'clock news, and you've known them for years to listen to, but you've never actually met them. I didn't know, for example, that Rod Whiting served in the military for 14 years. Didn't know that. I also didn't know, and it tells you a lot about Rod Whiting, that he broadcasts not from his front room, or like Nicky Horn from his office, or David from his shed. He broadcasts on Sunday mornings at 8 o'clock from his summer house. It's a different world for some, isn't it?

0: Debbie and Joni and Kim Sledge on Boom with Mama Never Told Me. I just love the idea of having a summer house. And I presume, I don't know whether this is true or not, I presume that Rod has servants, and maybe at 8 o'clock in the morning he starts broadcasting, the microphone is brought to him, and his breakfast, kedgeree perhaps, is served in the summer house. Join him tomorrow morning.
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so distinctive. Neil Diamond. Yeah, Desiree. And Slade with My Friend Stan. I first saw Pentangle, I think, at the Roundhouse. It's a long time ago. Give me a break. And I remember going to see them, not really knowing who they were or what they were. And they were described to me by the bloke who suggested I see them as a folk rock band. And of course, I don't think they ever were. They were certainly folk jazz.

0: They made a terrific noise. But folk jazz, yeah? 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

French guy, Patrick Hernandez. And, well, he's French, I promise you. I met him. Born to be alive. He told me that he dated Madonna for a while. I never asked her if that's true, and I don't know, but I passed it on. Matchbox and Rockabilly Rebel. Judy Spires is next, and I'll see you tomorrow. Have a great day.

Wait for it. Got to wait for the cymbals. Good afternoon. A nice bright start to the show, and from Penny Lane to a pretty waterlogged Deppen, where you've just had Billy Joe Spears with Simon Bates. Well, now you've got Judith Marilyn Spires with you here on Boom. Yes, Marilyn is my middle name, but can we just stick with Judy?

How you doing? It's Boom. It's Saturday afternoon with me, Judy Spires. You've just had the Eagles, followed there by Stephen Tintin Duffy and Icing on the Cake. Which reminds me, my husband made this week something called Logan bread, which is a sort of a cross between cake and bread. It's for him to take on his 2-week-long camping trips, and it's meant to last for 3 months. Ooh, was heavy duty stuff. It's a sort of Christmas cake made with a packet of Trill, or at least the sweepings of a budgie cage. Can't begin to imagine what it'll be like in October. Anyway, to today, I'm going to play as much music as I can from right across the decades. Music us boomers love, with a bit of chat in between. Sometimes that chat will be about the music I'm playing. On other occasions, some of the things you've been in touch about, like embarrassing situations and a mother's kiss.

Adam Faith and Someone Else's Baby. Talking babies, well, we have been on my Friday show about how young mums back in the day, when it was the norm to leave babies in a pram outside a shop, often then forgot to pick them up again. Then last week on this show, I mentioned something I'd just heard about called a mother's kiss, also known as a parent's kiss. It's a method used for extracting beads and small toys and stuff from little ones' nostrils. And you've been in touch about that. Back to the music and a jazz standard that has certainly stood the test of time.

0: Sinatra with a number written in 1931, not to be confused with John Legend's All of Me, which is a cracker, but I wonder if they'll still be playing that 95 years later.
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Billy Swan, followed by Leslie Gore, and Maybe I Know. Well, I didn't know about a mother's or parent's kiss, as they call it, till recently, but a lot of you did. You know how little ones like to shove things up their noses, small toys and beads, etc. Well, it's a method used to get whatever it is out of the nose. And I did some research before I mentioned it, and it is recommended as being safe by lots of hospitals and medical associations. I'm not telling you how or when to do it. If there's any doubt, always check with doctors and A&E. But Pat Richardson was one of the many who got in touch to say, Judy, this exact thing happened to me while I was looking after my granddaughter. I just fed her lunch, ending with a few raisins, when I couldn't be sure if she'd put one up her nose. Well, a short while later, I was putting her down for her afternoon nap and I walked away from her cot, but it was niggling away at me. So I went back into the bedroom pretending I'd forgotten to give her a kiss. And quick as a flash, I covered a nostril and gently blew into her mouth and out flew a raisin twice the size it was before it went in. Oh, too much information. It was done that quick. She just rolled over and went to sleep. Thank goodness you went back, Pat.

David Bowie, This Is Not America. No, it's Boom Radio. And just harking back to a mother's kiss that I was talking about, what a thought, says Andy Bates. Just when I'm eating my peas, brings a whole new meaning to a pea shooter.

0: I don't know how I made it from folk rock band The Waterboys, who gave us that fabulous song, The Owl of the Moon, which I must get around to playing sometime. Did I say get around? Guess who's next on Boom this afternoon?
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David Dundas getting his jeans on. I wonder, were they straight leg, skinny, slim fit, boot cut, flare, wide leg, tapered, high rise, low rise, boyfriend, or carrot shaped? That's what I saw this week. And before him on Boom, it was the Beach Boys. Well, now, here's a commercial message from our friends at the Oldie Magazine, a witty monthly escape which was started by Richard Ingrams in 1992. In this month's issue, the cover feature is When Actors Sing, and they remember the unpredictable attempts at breaking into the charts by the likes of Dirk Bogarde, Benny Hill and John Inman. There's an exclusive deal for Boom listeners where you subscribe for 3 issues of the Oldie for just £1. So go to our website, boomradio.co.uk, scroll down the front page until you see the Oldie magazine front cover with Dirk Bogarde. Just click on that.

0: Wow, what a great song. Praying for Time from George Michael. And do you know, he refused to appear in the official video for that so that the focus was kept on the message, which is basically the difficulty people have being good to one another. I'm next on Boom this afternoon. A weather report from Carol King.
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17: 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We're here because you were there.

Curiosity Killed the Cat, and Carole King with her thoughts on the weather. I'm not sure mine would make a song. Still to come on the show, Godley and Cream, Sam Cooke, Phil Collins and the Shires. And you have been sharing your embarrassing moments with me, haven't you, Deborah Marshall? Oh, and how do you sleep? Because I'd like to tell you about a sleep well workshop I've been to, and it seems to be working. First things first, though, here's Twigs to take us to the news at 3:00.

0: A 31-year-old man has been found dead in a park in Chelmsford in Essex. Three people have been arrested on suspicion of murder, including a 14-year-old boy. The Prime Minister of Pakistan has announced the US and Iran are closer to a peace deal than ever before. Shehbaz Sharif says he expects the agreement to be finalised in the next 24 hours. The King's official birthday has been celebrated in central London. It was marked with the annual Trooping the Colour ceremony in front of tens of thousands of people, including these.
1: Enjoying every piece of pomp and ceremony that there is that England has to offer us.
2: To see them and to be so near, it's very beautiful.
3: As soon as I hear the horses and the carriages and the music, that's me.
4: I think I've enjoyed the horses and I'll go away from the King as well.
0: There was a flypast over Buckingham Palace by all nine Red Arrow jets, which is to be scaled back at future events ahead of the aircraft's retirement in 2030. In sport, thieves have stolen several England players' football boots and official match balls from the squad's base in Kansas City. Two people have been arrested. And the excitement's building as Scotland prepare for their first World Cup in 28 years. Thousands of fans have arrived in the United States ahead of their opening match against Haiti in Boston. That's the latest from the Sky News Centre. I'm Leisha McKenna. B-O-O-M.
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6: Cloudy and breezy with showers across northern areas. Wales and southern England will remain dry and sunny. Highs of 22 degrees Celsius in the south and 16 in the north.

Joins the voice heading up the hour here on Boom this Saturday afternoon with me, Judy Spires. I trust you're all well fed and watered. I've just had a lovely cup of tea while the news at three was on. Strong enough for a mouse to walk across.

Golden Earring on Bloom, followed by Godley and Cream's Wedding Bells. I have wedding bells, you know. I can't play them now. Oh, no, I've got to powder my hands and limber up before I can give you a Queen's or a Whittington's or a Grandsire or even a plain Bob. But if you join me on a Friday at 2, I will play them if you tell me about your wedding day. And not just the date. We want to know what went on. First of all, who did you marry? You'd be surprised how many people forget to tell me that. What did you wear? Did you have a bit of a do? Did anything happen? Did the photographer forget to turn up? Did someone drop the cake? Did mother-in-law have one too many small sweet sherries? Did the groom want to slip away for a football match? Oh, yeah, we had one of those this week, didn't we, Ronan Smith? And if you had a special record that you danced to, or just means a lot to you, let me know that too. Then all you have to do is go to the Boom website and click on the typewriter, or if it's easier, Judy at boomradio.co.uk.

0: Well, Brenda Lee was 18 when she recorded I Wonder, and before her, it was Sam Cooke, who was 10 years older when he sang Only 16. 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
6: St Andrews. Situated on the east coast of Fife, St Andrews is the home of golf. Its university is Scotland's oldest, and its royal alumni range from James II to the current Prince and Princess of Wales, who met there. West Sands was the location for the opening scene of the movie Chariots of Fire, when the actors ran in slow motion to the music of Vangelis. Boom Radio, across the UK, including St Andrews.

ELO followed by Squeeze and Hourglass. And here's a coincidence. The B-side of Hourglass was Wedding Bells, which I played just now. Now, to embarrassing moments, I've shared a few of mine, and now you are coming out of the woodwork and telling me yours. Good afternoon, Debs Marshall from Christchurch in Dorset. Oh, Judy, you say. Just heard the story of the lady who walked across the office with her skirt tucked in her knickers. Yeah, I told that one last week. You're right, says Debs. We've all done that, surely. For me, it was during a holiday in Portugal. My husband went to buy the ice creams while I went to spend a penny. Any younger listeners, that's going to the toilet. Anyway, waiting for him to return, I stood in the agreed place looking for him when a lady came up to me and asked, "Are you English?" "Yes," I replied with a friendly smile. "Well, your skirt's tucked in your knickers," she loudly told me, and then promptly walked off, giggling with her husband and friends. Oh, how cruel. To laugh, I mean, but better to know, surely. And how much better do you feel, Debs, when you've got that story out in the open? I see this as providing therapy. Drop me a line. Share your embarrassing moments. Judy at boomradio.co.uk. You will feel better.

The Delphonics and La La Means I Love You. Does it? Well, it did in the 60s from the Delphonics. And from the 60s, we cross seamlessly, as we do here on Boom, to right now, a new single from duo Ben Earle and Chrissy Rhodes, The Shires, Watching You, Watching Me.

0: finished then. Pioneering British country duo The Shires from their forthcoming album Bonfire. Watching you, watching me. Up next, Tina Charles had a crack at it, but these boys had the first big hit.
1: 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That's the fourth time this month. You can wave his future career goodbye. If you don't do it for you, do it for your wife and little Freddy.
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Well, Dionne Warwick did it first, but the Swinging Blue Jeans gave it a Mersey beat 2 years later. Bacharach David's Don't Make Me Over. And before them, Jimmy James and the Vagabonds. Now, how do you sleep? Because 40% of us don't sleep well. Are you a member of the 3 o'clock club, then the 4 o'clock one, then the 5 o'clock? Oh, it's a nightmare. Well, it would be if we'd dropped off. Now, this week, I went to a holistic sleep well workshop on Dartmoor. It's very good. A lot of learning about how to relax by breathing deeply, a few positions to help with that. And of course, what we all know, advice to stop taking your phone or any screen to bed, because then you can start scrolling, can't you? And you get sidetracked. I mean, I went on to check the weather and 5 hours later, I was watching a tutorial on how to weave a basket out of carrots. I have changed my nighttime routine and rubbed magnesium cream on the soles of my feet. And honestly, after 3 days, I am sleeping like a log.

0: Phil Collins, In the Air Tonight. A good night's sleep for me. That's what's in the air tonight. Well, Dave Brown will be here shortly. Jen Caulfield in Tunbridge Wells. Make sure you're listening, because he's got the king. But I got a couple more to slip in, including the Trogs.
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Woohoo! Girl and the Gang and the Trogs. My sign to get me coat. Well, I need it to get downstairs, do you think? Well, I hope you enjoyed the show today. I'm sure you'll let me know either way. And I will be back on Friday at 2 featuring another wedding. Could be yours, if you've told me about it, that is. Have a great weekend and a week with us here on Boom. Don't forget, spread the word. And I'll leave you with Yvonne Elliman. Thanks for your company.

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1: This message is for you, lads. I had a dream. Now Scotland has a dream. You can do this. No Scotland, no party.
0: In a video shared on social media, the Britain's Got Talent singer wore the national football team shirt under a fur coat. Scotland begin their Group C campaign against Haiti in the early hours of tomorrow morning. And the King's official birthday has culminated in an RAF flypast above Buckingham Palace. Charles and Camilla were joined by senior members of the royal family on the balcony. That's the latest. I'm Leisha McKenna.
2: 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One hospital trip later, I knew I had to act. That's why I created Jelly Drops. 95% water, sugar-free treats, boosted with electrolytes and vitamins, designed to make healthy hydration easy and enjoyable. 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
3: Cloudy and breezy with showers across the northern areas. Wales and southern England remaining dry and sunny though. Highs of 22 in the south and 16 degrees Celsius in the north.
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The Boom Jukebox opens up with the great Eddie Cochran, She's Something Else, which we will dedicate to the lovely Judy Spires. Good afternoon, this is Dave Brown. I fancy something big, bold and brassy.

Rich deep voice of Barry White on the Boom Jukebox, sounding as only Barry can, with Never Never Give You Up. And he followed Frankie Vaughan's UK number one version of Gene McDaniel's A Tower of Strength from 1961. And this is Dave Brown, a very good afternoon to you. The mighty Wurlitzer is warmed up nicely, the chrome and glass have been polished, and it's set to free play.

Ponytails on the Boom Jukebox, their follow-up to Born Too Late, that's Early to Bed. It's time for our first UK number one on the show, and it comes from this day, the 13th of June, 1965, and it's a song that Elvis Presley had earlier recorded for his gospel album called His Hand in Mine, but it wasn't included on that album. RCA Records held this back for a later single release. You saw

0: isn't that gorgeous? Elvis Presley. He was number one in the UK on this day, the 13th of June, 1965, with Crying in the Chapel on the Boom Jukebox. And up next, I've got the big comeback song for Glen Campbell.
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from Haircut 100, Bob Tamora, Tight Fit, and Elton John. I'm still standing better than I ever did. Scorching summer classics, Katrina and the Waves, Wham, Whitney Houston, and Irene Cara. Now that's what I call an 80s summer.

0: I follow that fellow on Facebook. That's Tommy Rowe on the Boom Jukebox and the tale of the folk singer from 1963. He followed Glen Campbell's 1975 American number one, Rhinestone Cowboy, Glen's first hit after a four-year barren spell on the charts. And the story goes that Glen was in a cab and he heard Larry Weiss singing that song on the cab radio, and he made a note to record his version. And the rest, as they say, is history.
1: It's the Fabulous 50s, Treasury of Hits.

A bit of nonsense from the Royal Teens, featuring soon-to-be four-season Bob Gaudio. And that's Short Shorts from 1958 on the Fabulous 50s Treasury of Hits. And we also heard Little Richard from 1959 and a UK number two song for him, which didn't do a lot in the States. It was his reworking of Babyface on the Boom Jukebox, where it's time for our first music milestone. And it was on this day, June 13th, 1975, that Peter Frampton played the first of two nights at San Francisco's Winter Ballroom. Recordings from these two shows made up the legendary Frampton Comes Alive album.

0: A music milestone on the Boom Jukebox from this day, 13th of June 1975, from Peter Frampton, from his Frampton Comes Alive album, which topped the Billboard LP charts for 10 weeks and went on to sell 11 million copies worldwide.
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0: Therese and David, Dollar and Shooting Star on the Boom Radio Jukebox, and they followed the Monkees and Daydream Believer. And this is Dave Brown saying hi to Alan Collard in Dunstable, who I believe is firing up the Barbie to Boom Radio in the background. Have a good one, Alan. And Christine Gilbrain dropped me an email to say she was amazed, Dave, to hear you mention Spennymoor on the show and the famous Top Hat Club. And she also goes on to say, I used to go to Dunelm College in Durham, and I saw Lindisfarne there many, many times. Thank you for the happy memories, loving the show, sitting in the garden. Christine, it's our pleasure.
1: Bye-bye.

Cliff Richard from 1958 on the Boom Jukebox, and that was his follow-up to Move It, and that's High Class Baby. No pink champagne or caviar for Cliff, thank you. And this is Dave Brown saying hi to Alan Fox in Hertfordshire. Glad you enjoyed the recent Lost Number One show, which I hosted over the last bank holiday. And Janet Holmes also said, Lost Number Ones, Dave, absolutely brilliant music. Thank you so much, Janet. Time for our first Motown moment on the show.

0: Okay, Smarty Pants, that's three ladies by the name of First Choice. They were an integral part of the Philadelphia music scene in the 70s. And we also heard a Motown moment from the fabulous Four Tops and a song that was said to inspire the Foundation's Build Me Up Buttercup. And if you listen to it, you can hear why. It was the B-side to Seven Rooms of Gloom. That's I'll Turn to Stone on the Boom Jukebox.
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much more. UK Teen Idol. Craig Douglas from 1961, that's Time on the Boom Jukebox, and he followed the timeless Everly Brothers and Wake Up Little Susie. Hi to Mo Siddiqui in Lancaster, who dropped me a line to say he recently enjoyed listening to Boom whilst on holiday in Turkey. Thank you, Mo. Yes, that Boom app is a darn good thing, isn't it? News at 5 on the way, then more Boom Jukebox memories to enjoy. Taking us closer, this is Junior Campbell and the gorgeous Highland Girls.

0: 3rd. That's the latest. I'm Leisha McKenna.
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2: Cloudy and breezy with showers across the northern areas. Wales and southern England remaining dry and sunny though. Highs of 22 in the south and 16 degrees Celsius in the north.
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4: Was a night. What a night it was, it really was such a night. 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
1: The Prince of Wales, Johnny Ray on the Boom Jukebox, and it was such a night. Hope it's going to be a good night for Scotland in the World Cup when they kick off against Haiti. I was one of those people who said I won't be staying up until daft o'clock to watch the World Cup games. What did I do yesterday? Stayed up till the wee small hours of Saturday morning to watch USA versus Paraguay. Mind you, I fell asleep and missed three of the goals.

Stylistics on the Boom Jukebox, and their take on Can't Help Falling in Love with You. And we also heard the McCoys and Hang On Sloopy. And this is Dave Brown from a fairly bright and breezy Darlington this afternoon, but at least it's dry.

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1: 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Boom Radio High Street History. Mac Fisheries was founded in 1919 by William Hesketh Lever of Lever Brothers, who acquired the Isle of Lewis and South Harris so he could catch, process and retail fish. The shops grew and Premier Supermarkets acquired, and the Mac Fisheries blue and white logo, a Scottish salt eye adorned with fish, became a familiar sight. By 1979 it was sold off, marking the end of the brand's presence on the British High Street. High Street History.

0: in the world's gonna give you. The great Johnny Burnett on the Boom Jukebox, and Little Boy Sad and Silver Convention with a bit of disco. They invited us to get up and boogie. Can't do that at the moment. I'm working hard on Boom Radio's Jukebox. Anyway, I must say hi to Ian Calvert of Paltonly Filed, who dropped me a line to say, Dave, I just want to say I enjoyed Shabby Tiger and Slow Down on last week's show. How long is it since anybody's given that a spin? It's what we call a song surprise on Boom, and it's our pleasure, Ian.
1: It's the Fabulous 50s Treasury of Hits.

The fabulous 50s Treasury of Hits remembers Neil Sedaka's US debut hit from 1958. That's The Diary. And we also heard The Coasters and A Dollop of Doo-Wop and another from the pen of Jerry Lieber and Mike Stoller. And Sorry But I'm Gonna Have to Pass, also from 1958 on the Boom Jukebox. We'll have another dip into the Treasury in about an hour from now. Let's remember Dennis Le Corrier of Doctor Hook, as it's his heavenly birthday today.

0: What a unique voice. And sadly, we recently said goodbye to that superb singer. The heavenly birthday today of Dennis Le Corrier of Doctor Hook, born this day the 13th of June 1949. On the Boom Jukebox, we heard one of their many hits, If Not You.
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Average White Band on the Boom Jukebox and the Queen of My Soul, and they follow Chubby Checker. Little bit of fun on a Saturday afternoon, and let's twist again. And this is Dave Brown saying hi to Christopher Lintott of Benfleet. He emailed me with an answer because I think it was on last week's show. I asked what a Hedgehopper Anonymous was, and he said, Dave, I would suggest they would look like RAF pilots as they practice flying as low as they could around the countryside of Suffolk whilst they were stationed at RAF Lakenheath. Christopher, thank you for that nugget of wisdom. Now we know.

The wonderful Nat King Cole, and There Goes My Heart on the Boom Jukebox. I've got a Motown moment from the Supremes, a rarely heard track which we're going to enjoy very soon. 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

0: The Who. Remember when that was used as the opening sequence of the crime drama CSI? Won't get fooled again on the Boom Jukebox. And we also heard a Motown moment from the Supremes. He's All I've Got.
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Beatles and The Night Before on the Boom Jukebox. Was that from Help or Hard Day's Night? I'm not quite sure. Let me know, will you? And Richie Valens sang Come On, Let's Go. And this is Dave Brown on a Saturday evening. I had a few friends who saw this legend at the Leeds Arena earlier in the week. And they said, as always, what a showman. He put on a fantastic show. We're talking about Barry Manilow. To the news at 6. Let's go to the Copacabana on the Boom Jukebox.

0: North are fading away as the winds begin to ease. Elsewhere, clear skies in the south with some patchy fog possible. Lows of around 9 degrees Celsius. Dave Brown,
1: Boom Radio. Well, it's one for the money, two for the show.

So good to hear the great Carl Perkins and the original of Blue Suede Shoes on the Boom Radio Jukebox. It's 6:05, and this is Dave Brown. And saying hi to Eric Dunning, thank you for the email just come in from Thirsk in North Yorkshire, just down the A1 from me. Dave, he said, great to hear Time by Craig Douglas. That's the first record I ever bought while on holiday in Scarbados, which I think is the Yorkshire term for Scarborough. Here in County Durham, where I live, we have a similar nickname for Bishop Auckland. We call it Bish Vegas.

Love that man's work and memories of a fantastic night seeing him live with the Dave Edmunds Rock and Soul Review in Norwich many years ago. There he is on the Boom Jukebox. I knew the bride when she used to rock and roll. And the Tremolos sang Call Me number one. And we were talking of originals earlier. Let's play one now.

Buddy Holly on the Boom Jukebox, Not Fade Away, as covered by the Rolling Stones with great success. And this is Dave Brown reminding you Saturday Soul is here at 6 tonight, which leads us nicely into this next song as we wish a heavenly happy birthday to Marv Tarplin. He was an American guitarist and songwriter for Smokey Robinson and the Miracles from the 50s right through to the 70s, and he co-wrote several of their biggest hits. Let's hear More Love on the Boom Jukebox from Smokey and the Miracles.

0: More love on the Boom Jukebox from the fabulous Smokey Robinson and the Miracles, and we're going to be heading up a famous American river via the Netherlands next.
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5: Kirkcaldy. Sometimes known as the Lang Toon, Kirkcaldy lies on the east coast of Scotland in the Kingdom of Fife. For many years, it was the world's leading manufacturer of linoleum, and two famous 18th century figures, the economist Adam Smith and the architect Robert Adam, were born in Kirkcaldy, and ex-Prime Minister Gordon Brown grew up in the town. 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

0: So good to hear that again for a change on the Boom Jukebox. The Kinks, everybody's gonna be all right. Of course we are. And we were up that Mississippi with Pussycat, not sure whether we had a paddle or not. Hi to Steve and Lynn Butler. I hope you enjoyed your French weekend recently, and welcome back.
1: It's the Fabulous 50s, Treasury of Hits.

Love that drum flourish at the end. The Mills Brothers from 1952 on the Fabulous 50s Treasury of Hits. That's Glowworm, and it was the ever so versatile Jim Dale, singer, songwriter, dancer, actor and Broadway star, with Be My Girl on the Boom Jukebox.

0: The younger brother of Barry, Morris and Robin Gibb, that's Andy on the Boom Jukebox. He was number one on America's Billboard chart with Shadow Dancing, this day, the 13th of June, 1978.
1: 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New Lotto. 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

Little Leo Sayer on the Boom Radio Jukebox. You make me feel like dancing. Yeah, you can dance. No one's watching you or judging you. And let's face it, it is Saturday evening. It's time for a music milestone on the Boom Jukebox. It was on this day, the 13th of June 2003, that the elder statesmen of music were rewarded in this year's Queen's Birthday Honours List for their services to music. Sting, he was awarded a CBE, Jerry Marsden an MBE, Errol Brown of Hot Chocolate an MBE, and Pink Floyd's David Gilmour a CBE. Let's play Jerry, who no doubt was proudly holding his MBE on this day, 13th of June 2003.

Isn't that just sublime? Don't Let the Sun Catch You Crying, from Gerry and the Pacemakers. And it was on this day, the 13th of June 2003, that Gerry Marsden was rewarded for his services to music with a CBE in the Queen's Birthday Honours List. And well deserved too, Gerry. It's time for a final Motown moment on the Boom Jukebox as we get you warmed up for Saturday Soul at 6. And it comes from The Temptations.

0: Have you ever tried to dance to that record? It's so fast. David Ruffin in fine voice with the Temptations and a Motown moment on the Boom Jukebox and All I Need. And this is Dave Brown saying hi to Colette Burns in Hull, currently listening with Sister Kerry and Tony and Janet too. She says, can you just tell them, Dave, that I love them? Colette, consider it done with pleasure.
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5: Holy smoke, land sakes alive, I never thought this could happen to me. 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Yeah. 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

imagine. Jarmels and a little bit of soap. Can you still get soap on a rope? There they are on the Boom Jukebox, and Elvis sang I Got Stung, and that will do it for another Boom Jukebox session. Up next, it's Saturday Soul, followed by GT, Graham Torrington, at 9. And we welcome back Q, Quentin Howard, on the Midnight Night Ride. So from me, Dave Brown, thank you so much for listening. Let's do it again, same time, 4 till 7, next week on Boom, when I crank up the mighty Wurlitzer.

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8: Newport Pagnell. 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Aston Martin has a base here where James Bond's DB5 was built. Acts of Parliament are produced on parchment made by the town's William Cowley. And it boasts the Tickford Iron Bridge, built in 1810 and still carrying traffic. 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

I was born and raised down in Alabama on a farm way back up in the woods. I was so ragged that folks used to call me Patches. Papa used to tease me about it, 'cause deep down inside he was hurt 'cause he'd done all he could.

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So I told Mama I was gonna quit school, but she said that was Daddy's strictest rule. So

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And at the age of 13, I thought I was carrying the weight of the whole world on my shoulders. And you know, mama knew what I was going through.

Boy, so good to get that back on Boom Radio this Saturday night. Luther Vandross, Never Too Much. Before that, Martha Reeves and the Vandellas and Nowhere to Run. So, how's the weekend going for you, eh? Having a good Saturday so far, are you? Is the weather being kind to you in your part of the UK? It's amazing, isn't it? We had all those record-breaking temperatures back end of May. And now we're into June. Lots of rain around, so hopefully it's not caught you out so far this weekend, and you get some little dry spots as well, wherever you are in the UK.

The Weekend on Boom Radio with Chris Rainbow and Give Me What I Cry For. Well, a couple of things to celebrate today. Firstly, the King's birthday, and it's also World Gin Day today as well. So I'm going to put those two together and just say, cheers, Your Majesty. Happy birthday. Have a gin on us.

0: That's good, isn't it, eh? Barbara Streisand together with James Taylor and Secrets of Life. In your youth, how did you used to spend your Saturday nights out? Well, a memory from one of my listeners and a song to go with it soon. Hang on there.
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Well, there's a good memory for you this Saturday night on Boom. Dawn and What Are You Doing Sunday, and ahead of that, Honeybus and I Can't Let Maggie Go. Time for Saturday Night's Fever. This is where every weekend around about this time I take you back to your youth and get your memories of a Saturday night out. And if you'd like to share your particular song and your Saturday night story out, I'll tell you how you can do that very soon. But a memory this weekend for David Young. Hello, David. He said, Don't Stop the Train by Phyllis Nelson, possibly my favourite high energy record of all time. But it has to be Let's Dance by David Bowie. Always reminds me of my 80s Saturday nights out.

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boy, so good to get that back on Boom Radio this Saturday night. Luther Vandross, Never Too Much. Before that, Martha Reeves and the Vandellas and Nowhere to Run. So, how's the weekend going for you, eh? Having a good Saturday so far, are you? Is the weather being kind to you in your part of the UK? It's amazing, isn't it? We had all those record-breaking temperatures back end of May. And now we're into June. Lots of rain around, so hopefully it's not caught you out so far this weekend, and you get some little dry spots as well, wherever you are in the UK.

The Weekend on Boom Radio with Chris Rainbow and Give Me What I Cry For. Well, a couple of things to celebrate today. Firstly, the King's birthday, and it's also World Gin Day today as well. So I'm going to put those two together and just say, cheers, Your Majesty. Happy birthday. Have a gin on us.

Michael Jackson's Billie Jean, and that song has special happy memories for me. An iconic time, of course, for Michael Jackson. And do you remember the video? I caught that on a TV screen a couple of weeks ago, and wow, such happy memories of seeing that. And before that, some Boom, ABBA, I Do, I Do, I Do. Don't forget, Sunday is Vintage Charts Day here on Boom Radio. Peter Quinn will be heading back to this week, 1967 and 1976, or the great summer of 1976 with Peter Quinn, followed by 1957, Paul Robey across on our sister station, Boom Lights. So, don't miss your chance tomorrow on Boom.

He celebrated a birthday this week, earlier on this week, Tom Jones, and Love Me Tonight ahead of that. It was Warren Smith and Red Cadillac and a Black Moustache. Just in case you were not with me last night, I did mention that in a couple of days' time, I'm going to be moving house, so I will not be here next weekend. Peter Quinn will be looking after you next Friday and Saturday night, so he'll do all the usual stuff we do here at the weekend. So that's Peter Quinn next weekend, and then I'll be back the following weekend. Okay, taking us towards the news at 10, this from Chaka Khan.

Good song to get you moving this Saturday night on Boom, Phil Fearon and Galaxy and Dancing Tight. So the World Cup is well and truly underway. And if you're a Scotland football fan, you may be waiting around tonight until the early hours of tomorrow morning, as in Sunday morning, for Scotland's opening game in the World Cup. They take on Haiti, and the kickoff is around about 2 o'clock in the morning, I think, something like that, isn't it? So, I'll tell you what you need to do. Stick with me until midnight, all right? And then you can get a little bit of Quentin after the news at midnight, and then you can start looking at the football early in tomorrow morning. And if you're an England fan, of course, you've got to wait until Wednesday, because that's when England will be taking on Croatia. A slightly earlier kickoff, around about 9 o'clock on Wednesday night. So not quite so late for you.

Just gorgeous. Elton John, Border Song, and ahead of that on Boom, The Turtles and Eleanor. Well, I'm here in northern Spain, Catalonia, just outside Barcelona. It's been a big week for us. We had the Pope visit earlier on this week. And, of course, the Spanish Grand Prix. Yes, it's been the warm-up day today. And then tomorrow, Sunday, is the big Grand Prix here in Barcelona.

0: Tinkler Red and Fairground on Boom Radio. Very soon, taking you over to America and celebrating one of the giants of American music on Atlantic Crossing. But ahead of that, a Beatles song to play next.
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12: 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The gateway to Suffolk, Gainsborough lived here, and Charles Dickens set his novel The Pickwick Papers in the town. Ralph Fiennes was born here. The Orwell Bridge used what was at the time of construction the longest pre-stressed concrete span, and the world's first commercially available powered lawnmower was built in the town. 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

He's the boy that took off his jeans in a lawn dress on a TV commercial a few years ago. Remember that? Nick Kamen. And Each Time You Break My Heart. And ahead of that on Boom Radio, The Beatles. And While My Guitar Gently Weeps. Time for Atlantic Crossing. This is where every weekend around about this time I take you over to America and we celebrate one of the giants of American music. So who is it this weekend? Well, it is Bill Withers, the American soul and R&B singer, songwriter, born in West Virginia and raised in Beckley in West Virginia. Known for having several hits over the years. He won 3 Grammy Awards out of 9 total nominations. He largely stopped performing and recording in the mid-1980s, citing burnout and conflicts with his record company executives. Let's remember one of the greats of Bill Withers.

My featured artist this weekend on Atlantic Crossing on Boom Radio, Bill Withers, and a great song, Lovely Night for Dancing, which he released in 1977. So, who would you like us to feature one Saturday night around about this time on Boom Radio from America? Yes, an Atlantic Crossing artist. They need to be an American, of course. Male, female, band artist, do let us know. The email address to get through, gt@boomradio.co.uk.

0: A song made famous, of course, by The Police, Can't Stand Losing You. That's Marty Ward on Boom Radio.
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Katie Lang, Constant Craving, ahead of that on Boom. It was Robert Palmer and Barefootin'. It was the March for Men at the Battersea Park, London, yesterday, raising funds for Prostate Cancer UK. And our very own Les Ross was taking part in that walk yesterday. And when he joins you tomorrow afternoon on Boom around about 4 o'clock, I'm sure he'll tell you exactly

The Montanas on Boom, and You've Got to Be Loved. Ahead of that, it was Frank Sinatra and For Once in My Life. And hello to you if you're a brand new listener to Boom Radio. Welcome along. Nice to have you with us. If you are new, you may not know that every Friday and Saturday between 11 and 11.30, I invite you to chill out for half an hour with the Late Night Love Song. So they're on the way very, very soon. And take it towards that. Enjoy this from Diana Ross.

Wherever you are in the UK this Saturday night and you just want to relax for half an hour, you found exactly the right place. I'm Graham Torrington, this is Boom Radio, and these are the Leonard Love songs. Beginning tonight with the Bee Gees, Dire Straits on the way very soon, but first, Dusty.

Dire Straits, your latest track ahead of that on the Leonard Love Songs and Boom, Dusty Springfield, and I just don't know what to do with myself. Just a reminder, I'm not going to be here next weekend. I'm going to be moving house in a couple of days' time, so I'm going to be very busy next weekend. So Peter Quinn will be looking after you. He'll be doing all the regular stuff that I normally do here on a Friday and Saturday night and boom, including the Late Night Love Song. So drop him a line if you'd like a mention. And a reminder, of course, that next weekend, yes, it's going to be Father's Day. So I'm sure Peter will do some Father's Day dedications if that's something that's special in your life. So drop Peter a line, won't you?

0: Alan O'Day, Angie Baby ahead of that on the Leonard Love Songs and Boom, John Denver and Leaving on a Jet Plane. Had a lovely email in from Annie from Bracknell in Berkshire just to say thank you for your beautiful music, Graham. Thank you, Annie. Two more love songs on the way.
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5: Boom Radio High Street History. John Collier was founded in Leeds in 1907 by Henry Price, who'd left his job managing the Grand Clothing Hall in Keighley. His early chain of around 400 stalls were called 50 Shilling Tailors, but in 1953 it was sold to UDS, which renamed it John Collier. John Collier, the window to watch. Hanson acquired it and then sold it on, with the John Collier name falling away in 85. High Street History.

Wrapping up the Leonard Love Songs this weekend on Boom Radio. Firstly, it was Scott McKenzie, San Francisco, and then Barry Manilow, who's currently in the UK gigging at the moment. Read 'em and weep. And that will just about do us for the Leonard Love Songs for this weekend. So next weekend, it's Father's Day, so we can happily give you an early Father's Day mention on the Leonard Love Songs on Friday and Saturday. Or if it's a special weekend for another reason, birthday, celebration, anniversary, do let us know. Peter Quinn's going to be looking after you on the show next weekend, so drop him a line, won't you? Not over yet. No, I'm here until midnight.

Ailsa McIntosh and Let's Sleep On It. Coming up very soon on Boom Radio, I've got a great song from the Rolling Stones, but first, here's a song I absolutely adore from Stretch.

0: Wow, love that. The Rolling Stones, Lady Jane, ahead of that on Boom, Stretch and Why Did You Do It? If you're in and around Lyme Regis, the Lyme Regis Fossil Festival continues tomorrow. It was on today, but it continues tomorrow. So if that's your part of the world, enjoy that, won't you?
1: We sent our friend Linda to get the tickets. She just had time off school to queue up because we were at work. She came back and she said, guess what? I've got the front row. 3rd of November 1963 that we went to that one.
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Phil Collins, One More Night, and ahead of that, it was the 70s pin-up on Boom, Davy Cassidy and Daydreamer. Well, if you're going to be staying up for the football overnight, yes, Scotland taking on Haiti, maybe you want to stay with us right through until Sunday morning. Charles Nove gets you underway here on Boom from 6 o'clock, and then Rod Whiting from his summer house in Lincolnshire at 8 o'clock, including wildlife experts Mary Porter and gardening guru John Sterling with some great tips for June in your garden.

Bobby Womack and California Dreamin'. And that will just about do it for GT this weekend. Thank you very much indeed for sharing your Saturday night with me. Coming up after the news at midnight, it's the return of Quentin on the Night Ride. So welcome back to Quentin. Just a reminder, I'm not going to be here next weekend, Friday and Saturday, because I'm going to be moving house in a couple of days. So I'm going to be very busy. So Peter Quinn will be looking after you next weekend, and I'll catch you the following weekend. And until then, I'll leave you with this from Andrew Gold.

Randy Edelman, Concrete and Clay. Good morning, Quentin Howard on the Sunday morning night ride here. Thanks to Eddie and Mike and Bolt, the dog, for sitting in for the last 4 weeks. Mrs. Howard and I are back from our world travels with jet lag.

Souvenir from Orchestral Manoeuvres in the Dark here on Boom Radio. Well, farewell to an old boy from my school in Bradford, David Hockney, one of the most important artists, I think, of the 20th century. He was born in Bradford, like me, but he maintained his Yorkshire accent throughout his life. And why not, eh, by gum? Regarded, I think, probably as a pop artist alongside people like Sir Peter Blake and Sir Frank Bowling and Andy Warhol, even, who are all contemporaries. I think it was his paintings of swimming pools that captured people's imagination, and of course those Polaroid collages. Well, we did share the same art teacher at Bradford, Billy Beyer, who was quite formidable, one of those teachers who was not averse to throwing the odd board eraser at errand boys. Anyway, farewell to David Hockney. We never met, but you brightened up an otherwise dull world.

On a clear day, Johnny Mathis, his version from the musical of the same name, On a Clear Day You Can See Forever. Robert Goulet recorded it just before him, had a similar-sized hit in the States. But it's one of those records, we all know it, and it never charted in the UK. No version of it has been in our UK charts. How peculiar. Boo Radio now, and this is slightly newer from Fairground Attraction.

0: That's a joyful song. Fairground attraction and beautiful happening. We've got a beautiful happening right through till 2 here on the Sunday Morning Night Ride. In about 10 minutes, Old Wine in a New Bottle. The Old Wine is a Neil Diamond song, but who's singing the New Bottle version?
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6: Scunthorpe. The iron and steel industry was established here in the mid-19th century, following the nearby discovery of fine-grained ironstone. Although the town itself is industrial, it's surrounded by fertile farmland and boasts over 100,000 acres of natural beauty. And the actress Liz Smith was born here. Boom Radio, across the UK, including Scunthorpe.

from a great album by Elton John, Candle in the Wind, Goodbye Yellow Brick Road, Magic. And before that, Ruby and the Romantics, Our Day Will Come. It's Boom Radio and Old Wine in a New Bottle, back to 1966. The Old Wine is a Neil Diamond song, actually his first single as a recording artist. He said later the song was about himself. It was a bit of a slow burner for Neil. It took 4 years for it to chart in the States. There are plenty of cover versions I could have chosen from. Chris Isaak, great, or the only one that charted in the UK from Finnish band HIM, H-I-M. But there is another definitive version by a definitive artist. And this one features Tom Petty on backing vocals. It won a Grammy Award too. Tonight, Old Wine in a New Bottle is the man in black himself, Johnny Cash, and Solitary Man.

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Then Sue came along, loved me strong, that's what I thought, me and Sue.

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I've had it to hear, be and where, love's a small word, a part-time thing, a paper ring. 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

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Tonight, old wine in a new bottle. Solitary man. It's 12:32 here on Boom Radio. We are in the wee small hours of the morning.

Bob Dylan, Knocking on Heaven's Door, which comes from a film, actually, a soundtrack to Pat Garrett and Billy the Kid, a film from the early 70s, you may remember it, with James Coburn and Kris Kristofferson. Who else was in it? Jason Robards and Slim Pickens. No Slim Pickens for music on Boom Radio right now. It's Brown Eyed Woman from Bill Metcalfe.

0: diary. It was cold today, but the sun came out later, so I went out and strolled about looking at the shops. Didn't really see anything I liked, so I didn't buy anything. On the way home, I posted a letter.
1: Posted a letter? Who does that these days? The Moody Blues, Dear Diary. Before that, the Elgins from 1965, Put Yourself in My Place. Hey, in an hour and a quarter's time, Scotland kick off in their World Cup debut against Haiti. Scotland are the favourites to win? I hope I haven't jinxed that. But if they do, well, that bank holiday in Scotland on Monday is going to be all the sweeter. Good luck, Scotland.

Keely Smith and Someone to Watch Over Me, and Delta Dawn there from Alex Harvey. Ooh, that's a rare one. I thought you'd like that. Stay tuned to Boom, because after the news, I've got Elvis, the Flying Pickets, Cat Stevens, K-Star, and a beautiful TV theme from Ennio Morricone. To take us to the news, Question Mark and the Mysteries.